0: back in a few. Don't lose that feeling.
1: ABC News, I'm Stephanie Officer. The NYPD says one person was shot during an interaction with federal agents in New York City. NYPD says that person is conscious and receiving medical attention. Governor Kathy Hochul says she has been briefed and is demanding transparency from the feds. ABC's Aaron Katursky.
2: ICE agents shot someone in a vehicle up near 225th Street, and eyewitnesses said they heard several shots. They also said they saw a child in the car at the time. The person struck was taken to the hospital with non-life threatening injuries. It appears the ICE agents were looking for someone with a prior conviction and a prior arrest. But all this comes as sources tell ABC News that ICE has increased its targeted number of arrests from 2,000 a day up to 3,000 a day.
1: According to the Pew Research Center, President Trump's approval rating has hit a second-term low and a near-record low, with 30% of Americans approving and 68% disapproving. This is ABC News.
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4: Here's the Breeze weatherology forecast for the Albert Lea area. Lows level off around 50 tonight under partly cloudy skies. Winds out of the east around 5 miles per hour. Sunshine mixed with clouds at times again tomorrow. Daytime highs approaching 74. Partly cloudy skies tomorrow night. Lows dip down to about 61. I'm meteorologist Laura Lockwood on 94.9 The Breeze. Right now, 68.
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1: Here's the Breeze weatherology forecast for the Albert Lea area. Lows level off around 50 tonight under partly cloudy skies. Winds out of the east around 5 miles per hour. Sunshine mixed with clouds at times again tomorrow. Daytime highs approaching 74. Partly cloudy skies tomorrow night. Lows dip down to about 61. I'm meteorologist Laura Lockwood on 94.9 The Breeze. Right now, 68.
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1: ABC News, I'm Stephanie Officer. Defense Secretary Pete Hegseth says the execution of Fort Hood shooter Nadal Hassan would take place via firing squad at Fort Hood and says it will be public. A Pentagon official confirms it'll be live streamed. Hassan was sentenced to death for the 2009 mass shooting at Fort Hood, Texas, which left 13 people dead and 32 wounded. ABC's Trevor Ault.
2: If this execution takes place in December, and Hegseth says it will, it would be the first public execution in the U.S. in some 90 years. And that defense official tells ABC News, it will be live streamed.
1: Russia carrying out an intense attack on Ukraine. In the past 2 days, at least 63 Ukrainians have been killed. ABC's Ian Pannell.
3: A glide bomb exploding next to two packed buses in eastern Ukraine. We think at least 30 people killed, 20 wounded, according to local officials. And rescuers there having to pour through what was left of the debris, trying to rescue those who've been wounded and obviously carrying away the bodies of the dead.
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6: Here's the Breeze weatherology forecast for the Albert Lee area. Lows level off around 50 tonight under partly cloudy skies. Winds out of the east around 5 miles per hour. Sunshine mixed with clouds at times again tomorrow. Daytime highs approaching 74. Partly cloudy skies tomorrow night. Lows dip down to about 61. I'm meteorologist Laura Lockwood on 94.9 The Breeze. Right now, 68.

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1: Here's the Breeze weatherology forecast for the Albert Lea area. Lows level off around 50 tonight under partly cloudy skies. Winds out of the east around 5 miles per hour. Sunshine mixed with clouds at times again tomorrow. Daytime highs approaching 74. Partly cloudy skies tomorrow night. Lows dip down to about 61. I'm meteorologist Laura Lockwood on 94.9 The Breeze. Right now, 68.
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1: ABC News, I'm Stephanie Officer. New charges against former Venezuelan President Nicolas Maduro and his wife Celia Flores unsealed in a New York federal court. Prosecutors now accuse the pair of conspiring to torture Venezuelans and Americans held in prisons. Maduro and Flores have already entered not guilty pleas to drug trafficking charges in federal court. ABC's Aaron Katursky with more on the status of the three Americans named in the indictment.
2: They've all been released, including one who was let go just days after Maduro's ouster by the U.S. military. And Maduro's lawyer tells us the former president denies all the new charges.
1: Hurricane Isaias is now a Category 2 storm packing 100-mile-an-hour winds, and it's headed for the Gulf states. ABC News meteorologist Lee Goldberg.
3: The hurricane warnings from Biloxi over to Panama City. Conditions going downhill fast tomorrow. The worst late day, evening, and into tomorrow night. Big winds, flash flooding. It'll be remembered for tornadoes, too, especially the panhandle into Florida.
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6: Here's the breeze, weatherology forecast for the Albert Lee area. Lows level off around 50 tonight, under partly cloudy skies, winds out of the east, around 5 miles per hour. Sunshine mixed with clouds at times again tomorrow, daytime highs approaching 74. Partly cloudy skies tomorrow night, lows dip down to about 61. I'm meteorologist Laura Lockwood on 94.9, the breeze. Right now, 68.
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1: Here's the Breeze weatherology forecast for the Albert Lea area. Lows level off around 50 tonight under partly cloudy skies. Winds out of the east around 5 miles per hour. Sunshine mixed with clouds at times again tomorrow. Daytime highs approaching 74. Partly cloudy skies tomorrow night. Lows dip down to about 61. I'm meteorologist Laura Lockwood on 94.9 The Breeze. Right now, 68.

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1: ABC News, I'm Stephanie Officer. New York City Mayor Zoran Mamdani is preparing to hold a press conference in the Bronx addressing this afternoon's ICE-involved shooting. He said he called President Trump earlier this evening, urging him to pull ICE out of New York. Agents allegedly shot through a car windshield with a child in the back seat, wounding a man. The child is unharmed and with family. The DHS says ICE officers were conducting a targeted operation to arrest a criminal illegal alien from the Dominican Republic. Gulf Coast residents are being told to make final preparations now before Hurricane Isaias makes landfall between Friday and Saturday. The Category 2 storm comes with 100-mile-an-hour winds. Clay Hobbs is with Arkansas's Pafford Medical Services and says they brought 120 staffers and 50 ambulances to Pensacola, Florida.
2: We are not able to respond once the sustained winds reach over 40 miles an hour. So when someone needs help or they decide that they want to evacuate, it's really too late.
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5: Here's the Breeze weatherology forecast for the Albert Lee area. Lows level off around 50 tonight under partly cloudy skies. Winds out of the east around 5 miles per hour. Sunshine mixed with clouds at times again tomorrow. Daytime highs approaching 74. Partly cloudy skies tomorrow night. Lows dip down to about 61. I'm meteorologist Laura Lockwood on 94.9 The Breeze. Right now, 68.
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1: Here's the Breeze weatherology forecast for the Albert Lea area. Lows level off around 50 tonight under partly cloudy skies. Winds out of the east around 5 miles per hour. Sunshine mixed with clouds at times again tomorrow. Daytime highs approaching 74. Partly cloudy skies tomorrow night. Lows dip down to about 61. I'm meteorologist Laura Lockwood on 94.9 The Breeze. Right now, 68.
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1: ABC News, I'm Stephanie Officer. Krista Pike, the Tennessee woman who could not be executed, has taken a few steps in the hospital and is eating. That's according to one of her attorneys, Stephen Farrell, who says Pike still has a long road to recovery. She survived two doses of pentobarbital last week.
2: I think we're going to have to give this a lot more time before we have better answers and can give any certainty about whether there'll be a full recovery or whether there'll be some permanent damage.
1: And what happens next is still uncertain. Attorneys are asking Tennessee's governor to commute her sentence to life. It's up to the Tennessee State Supreme Court to decide whether to issue a new order to execute Pike. New York City Mayor Zoran Mamdani moments ago wrapped up a press conference in the Bronx after that ICE-involved shooting earlier of a Dominican migrant DHS says has a criminal history. Mamdani's words were sharp, at one point saying, quote, ICE is rotten to its core. Officials say at least one ICE agent shot at least seven rounds through the windshield of a car with a five-year-old in the back seat. This is ABC News.
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5: Here's the Breeze weatherology forecast for the Elbert Lee area. Lows level off around 50 tonight under partly cloudy skies. Winds out of the east around 5 miles per hour. Sunshine mixed with clouds at times again tomorrow. Daytime highs approaching 74. Partly cloudy skies tomorrow night. Lows dip down to about 61. I'm meteorologist Laura Lockwood on 94.9 The Breeze. Right now, 68.
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1: Here's the Breeze weatherology forecast for the Albert Lea area. Lows level off around 50 tonight under partly cloudy skies. Winds out of the east around 5 miles per hour. Sunshine mixed with clouds at times again tomorrow. Daytime highs approaching 74. Partly cloudy skies tomorrow night. Lows dip down to about 61. I'm meteorologist Laura Lockwood on 94.9 The Breeze. Right now, 68.
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1: ABC News, I'm Stephanie Officer. Hundreds of protesters filling the streets of New York City's Marble Hill neighborhood where federal immigration authorities shot someone during an ICE operation Thursday afternoon. In a statement, DHS says ICE officers did confirm shooting someone in the country illegally in a targeted enforcement operation. Late Thursday night, Mayor Zoran Mamdani was curt when he said he demanded President Trump release the 28-year-old man from ICE custody. Mamdani says the effort was unsuccessful.
2: School had just gotten out. The street was crowded with families and children. When ICE agents opened fire, a five-year-old child was in the back seat of the car. Thank God that child is physically unharmed.
1: Mamdani says ICE has taken the man away. 4,000 registered nurses at Boston's Brigham and Women's Hospital have voted to strike October 14th if a new tentative labor agreement is not reached by then. This is ABC News.
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5: Here's the Breeze weatherology forecast for the Albert Lea area. Lulls up aloft around 48 overnight under partly cloudy skies. Winds out of the east, 5 to 10 miles per hour. Sunshine mixed with clouds at times again. Friday, daytime highs approaching 74. Lulls up aloft around 61. Friday night, partly cloudy skies. I'm meteorologist Laura Lockwood on 94.9 The Breeze. Right now, it's 51 degrees.
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1: Here's the Breeze weatherology forecast for the Albert Lea area. Lows will blow off around 48 overnight under partly cloudy skies. Winds out of the east, 5 to 10 miles per hour. Sunshine mixed with clouds at times again. Friday, daytime highs approaching 74. Lows will blow off around 61. Friday night, partly cloudy skies. I'm meteorologist Laura Lockwood on 94.9 The Breeze. Right now, it's 51 degrees.
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1: ABC News, I'm Stephanie Officer. Thursday, protests held on college campuses nationwide in solidarity with Jane Doe, the former Cornell student who alleges she was gang raped by 7 frat members 2 years ago. The accused have denied the allegations. At Columbia University, hundreds spoke out against sexual violence, including 2 survivors who say the late convicted sex offender Jeffrey Epstein abused them. Gina Lisa Jones.
2: I was a Jane Doe and Jeffrey Epstein file.
1: USS Abraham Lincoln sailors finally reunited with their families Thursday when they docked in San Diego. They spent the Navy's longest time ever at sea, 10 months without docking at a port. Their deployment scrutinized because some sailors developed suicidal ideations. ABC's Louis Martinez says top brass made changes.
3: They are looking at practical matters, but then there's the human element. And yes, they have learned a lot about how to ensure that the quality of life for the sailors is...
1: This is ABC News.
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6: Here's the Breeze weatherology forecast for the Albert Lee area. Lulls level off around 48 overnight under partly cloudy skies. Winds out of the east, 5 to 10 miles per hour. Sunshine mixed with clouds at times again. Friday, daytime highs approaching 74. Lulls level off around 61. Friday night, partly cloudy skies. I'm meteorologist Laura Lockwood on 94.9 The Breeze. Right now, it's 51 degrees.
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1: Here's the Breeze weatherology forecast for the Albert Lea area. Lulls up aloft around 48 overnight under partly cloudy skies. Winds out of the east, 5 to 10 miles per hour. Sunshine mixed with clouds at times again. Friday, daytime highs approaching 74. Lulls up aloft around 61. Friday night, partly cloudy skies. I'm meteorologist Laura Lockwood on 94.9 The Breeze. Right now, it's 51 degrees.
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1: ABC News, I'm Stephanie Officer. Hundreds of protesters filling the streets of New York City's Marble Hill neighborhood where federal immigration authorities shot someone during an ICE operation Thursday afternoon. In a statement, DHS says ICE officers did confirm shooting someone in the country illegally in a targeted enforcement operation. Late Thursday night, Mayor Zoran Mamdani was curt when he said he demanded President Trump release the 28-year-old man from ICE custody. Mamdani says the effort was unsuccessful.
2: School had just gotten out. The street was crowded with families and children. When ICE agents opened fire, a five-year-old child was in the back seat of the car. Thank God that child is physically unharmed.
1: Mamdani says ICE has taken the man away. 4,000 registered nurses at Boston's Brigham and Women's Hospital have voted to strike October 14th if a new tentative labor agreement is not reached by then. This is ABC News.
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5: Here's the Breeze weatherology forecast for the Albert Lea area. Lows level off around 48 overnight under partly cloudy skies. Winds out of the east, 5 to 10 miles per hour. Sunshine mixed with clouds at times again. Friday, daytime highs approaching 74. Lows level off around 61. Friday night, partly cloudy skies. I'm meteorologist Laura Lockwood on 94.9 The Breeze. Right now, it's 51 degrees.
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1: Here's the Breeze weatherology forecast for the Albert Lee area. Lulls up off around 48 overnight under partly cloudy skies. Winds out of the east, 5 to 10 miles per hour. Sunshine mixed with clouds at times again. Friday, daytime highs approaching 74. Lulls up off around 61. Friday night, partly cloudy skies. I'm meteorologist Laura Lockwood on 94.9 The Breeze. Right now, it's 51 degrees.
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1: ABC News, I'm Stephanie Officer. Thursday, protests held on college campuses nationwide in solidarity with Jane Doe, the former Cornell student who alleges she was gang raped by 7 frat members 2 years ago. The accused have denied the allegations. At Columbia University, hundreds spoke out against sexual violence, including 2 survivors who say the late convicted sex offender Jeffrey Epstein abused them. Gina Lisa Jones.
2: I was a Jane Doe and Jeffrey Epstein file.
1: USS Abraham Lincoln sailors finally reunited with their families Thursday when they docked in San Diego. They spent the Navy's longest time ever at sea, 10 months without docking at a port. Their deployment scrutinized because some sailors developed suicidal ideations. ABC's Louis Martinez says top brass made changes.
3: They are looking at practical matters, but then there's the human element. And yes, they have learned a lot about how to ensure that the quality of life for the sailors is...
1: This is ABC News.
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6: Here's the Breeze weatherology forecast for the Albert Lea area. Lulls up aloft around 48 overnight under partly cloudy skies. Winds out of the east, 5 to 10 miles per hour. Sunshine mixed with clouds at times again. Friday, daytime highs approaching 74. Lulls up aloft around 61. Friday night, partly cloudy skies. I'm meteorologist Laura Lockwood on 94.9 The Breeze. Right now, it's 51 degrees.
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0: Here's the breeze weatherology forecast for the Albert Lea area. Lows level off around 48, overnight under partly cloudy skies, winds out of the east, 5 to 10 miles per hour. Sunshine mixed with clouds at times again, Friday, daytime highs approaching 74. Lows level off around 61, Friday night, partly cloudy skies. I'm meteorologist Laura Lockwood on 94.9, The Breeze. Right now, it's 51 degrees.
1: 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The Breeze, KCPI.

0: We'll be back before you miss us.
1: ABC News, I'm Stephanie Officer. Hundreds of protesters filling the streets of New York City's Marble Hill neighborhood where federal immigration authorities shot someone during an ICE operation Thursday afternoon. In a statement, DHS says ICE officers did confirm shooting someone in the country illegally in a targeted enforcement operation. Late Thursday night, Mayor Zoran Mamdani was curt when he

0: that he demanded President Trump release the 28-year-old man from ICE custody. Mamdani says the effort was unsuccessful.
1: School had just gotten out. The street was crowded with families and children. When ICE agents opened fire, a five-year-old child was in the back seat of the car. Thank God that child is physically unharmed.
0: Mamdani says ICE has taken the man away. 4,000 registered nurses at Boston's Brigham and Women's Hospital have voted to strike October 14th if a new tentative labor agreement is not reached by then. This is ABC News.
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4: Here's the Breeze weatherology forecast for the Albert Lea area. Lulls up aloft around 48 overnight under partly cloudy skies. Winds out of the east, 5 to 10 miles per hour. Sunshine mixed with clouds at times again. Friday, daytime highs approaching 74. Lulls up aloft around 61. Friday night, partly cloudy skies. I'm meteorologist Laura Lockwood on 94.9 The Breeze. Right now, it's 51 degrees.
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1: Here's the Breeze weatherology forecast for the Albert Lee area. Lulls will blow off around 48 overnight under partly cloudy skies. Winds out of the east, 5 to 10 miles per hour. Sunshine mixed with clouds at times again. Friday, daytime highs approaching 74. Lulls will blow off around 61. Friday night, partly cloudy skies. I'm meteorologist Laura Lockwood on 94.9 The Breeze. Right now, it's 51 degrees.
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3: 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By the way, if you go out to a restaurant, how much do you tip? What is the overall average tip in America? 18.8%. An 18.8% tip. When you go, like, in a Starbucks, do you tip? They turn that thing around, and you're watching, they're watching, and you feel like you have to do it.

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1: ABC News, I'm Shiri Preston. The Nobel Peace Prize has just been awarded to former UN Human Rights Chief Navi Pillay. She served as a judge on the International Court of Justice and has been recognized for her efforts to promote peace and international law. ICE officers shooting a man in New York City during an operation, Police Commissioner Jessica Tisch.
2: The individual who was shot has been identified as 28-year-old Oscar Belgal. He has two prior arrests in New York City, one for robbery in 2023, in which he pleaded guilty to fourth-degree grand larceny and received 5 years probation, and one for criminal sale of a controlled substance in 2025, which is still pending.
1: A five-year-old child was in the car with him when it happened. Mayor Zoran Mamdani is calling for ICE to leave the city. Hurricane Isaias bearing down on the Florida Panhandle. Parts of the Alabama coast and Pensacola, Florida, expecting winds of up to 100 miles an hour and lots of rain and lots of storm surge. This is ABC News.
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5: Here's the Breeze weatherology forecast for the Albert Lea area. Lulls up aloft around 48 overnight under partly cloudy skies. Winds out of the east, 5 to 10 miles per hour. Sunshine mixed with clouds at times again. Friday, daytime highs approaching 74. Lulls up aloft around 61. Friday night, partly cloudy skies. I'm meteorologist Laura Lockwood on 94.9 The Breeze. Right now, it's 51 degrees.
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0: Okay, here we go, Rick D's. This is a test. Rick D's testing you on how quickly you can say, well, good for them. Let's see how slow you are saying, well, good for them. Congress just voted themselves another raise and wonderful health care. They don't have to pay anything for the health care. Did you say, good for them? Did you? All right, here's another test. Steph Curry, super basketball star, has agreed on a two-year, $116 million contract extension with the Golden State Warriors in the NBA. 2 years, $116 million for Steph Curry. Did you say, good for him? just a test. Only you know, right here. It's your Daily D's.
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3: Here's the Breeze weatherology forecast for the Albert Lea area. Lulls up aloft around 48, overnight under partly cloudy skies, winds out of the east, 5 to 10 miles per hour. Sunshine mixed with clouds at times again, Friday, daytime highs approaching 74. Lulls up aloft around 61, Friday night, partly cloudy skies. I'm meteorologist Laura Lockwood on 94.9 The Breeze. Right now, it's 51 degrees.
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1: All right, here we go on D sleaze. What emojis are outdated and you should not use them anymore? 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You'll look like a schlub if you keep using these. 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You don't look like you're up to speed. 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The one with two rivers of tears pouring out. I don't like it. The wilted flower, another one, overused. Stop using it, or else I'm going to sue you. 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Or maybe write a real word. How's that sound? It's Emoji D's reporting in the middle of
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0: Okay, it's Rick D's. It's cleanup time. Are you ready for this? How many apps do you have on your phone? 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Okay. Well, let's call this cleanup time. I have great information on all of these apps for you coming up. 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

0: Welcome to the planet of the apps. Oh, and welcome to cleanup time. Here we go. If you can't remember the last time you used an app, delete it. If you can't remember, delete it and give that space to photos and videos. You'll love them. You can clean up those too, but right now the apps. If you can't remember when you used it, delete it. And it's a simple process. You go in there and you just delete it. Come on. Be honest with yourself. It's time to clean it up. And with me, it took almost 30 minutes, but it was worth it. It might even take longer if you have that many apps on your device. But it's cleanup time right here in this molten magma every day. It's Rick Dees and the Planet of the Apps.
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2: ABC News, I'm Sherry Preston. Protests in New York overnight over the ICE-involved shooting of a man in the city's Marble Hill neighborhood. DHS says ICE officers shot and injured a man in the country illegally. Mayor Zoran Mamdani.
3: New York City will not stand by while ICE agents shoot New Yorkers. And we will not back down from the demand that so many, including myself, have put forward time and again. This is an agency that must be abolished.
2: That supersized El Nino and its warmer waters in the Gulf helping fuel approaching Hurricane Isaias. It's grown to a Category 2 storm with 100-mile-an-hour winds, but is expected to weaken a bit before making landfall overnight near Pensacola, Florida. Former UN Human Rights Chief Navi Pillay, a judge on the International Court of Justice, today awarded the Nobel Peace Prize. And former Prince Andrew awarded £302,000, about $413,000, for surrendering his lease on the grounds of Windsor Castle. This is ABC News.
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5: Here's the breeze weatherology forecast for the Albert Lea area. Lulls will blow off around 48 overnight under partly cloudy skies. Winds out of the east, 5 to 10 miles per hour. Sunshine mixed with clouds at times again. Friday, daytime highs approaching 74. Lulls will blow off around 61. Friday night, partly cloudy skies. I'm meteorologist Laura Lockwood on 94.9 The Breeze. Right now, it's 51 degrees.
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0: All right, what are we following up on today? We'll be having some information, I think, later on coming up. Rick Dees reporting on a new kind of credit card from MasterCard, Visa, and some others protected by artificial intelligence. And you say, uh-oh, that? Well, yes. Now, we talked to MasterCard. They say they expect AI to be able to find the lost or stolen credit card faster, getting the criminal in the clink faster. Your stolen credit card, useless. Don't you love that? One good thing about AI, it's coming. And so, what do you use? Did you wave the chip? Do you put the chip in? How about you? Did they ask for your zip code at the gas station?
1: Yes, sir.
0: Yeah, me too. I go to the same place they still ask, right?
1: Yes, sir.
0: AI and RD coming right here on your Daily D's.

0: Well, look at this. Let me throw this D's quickie at you. Rick D's. Next time you go to the supermarket and you're going to buy eggs, tests have been done to show the... Well, listen to me. There is no difference in the nutritional value between brown eggs and white eggs. I always thought maybe you did too. Maybe the brown eggs have more oomph to them. No. No difference at all in nutritional value between the brown eggs and the white eggs. And the only reason brown eggs cost more is because it costs more to keep the hens fed well enough to produce a brown egg. No difference in nutrition. Now you know, because you're right here listening to your Daily D's.
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2: Here's the Breeze weatherology forecast for the Albert Lea area. Sunshine mixed with clouds at times today, with daytime highs approaching 74. Winds out of the southeast, 8 to 15 miles per hour. Partly cloudy skies again tonight, lows level off around 62. Sunshine expected tomorrow, daytime highs approaching 84. I'm meteorologist Jennifer Wojcicki on 94.9 The Breeze. Currently 54.
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0: It's the D's Quiz. And now, here's your host for the D's Quiz, Rick D's.
1: All right, thank you so much. It is the D's Quiz. Here's the question. The most roads and highways in America are named after what person? The most roads and highways are named after what person the most? Is it George Washington? Is it Martin Luther King Jr.? Is it John F. Kennedy? Or is it Ronald Reagan? Most roads and highways, George Washington, Martin Luther King Jr., John F. Kennedy, or Ronald Reagan? What's your answer? And the answer is Martin Luther King Jr. Dr. King has over 50% more roads and highways named after him than any of the others. 50% more. More than George Washington, John F. Kennedy, or Ronald Reagan, all presidents. Oh, you got it? Did you get that one? It is the D's Quiz.
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Oh, yeah, feeling good. Listen, if you go outside, I hope you do. And someone came on my show years ago, and he said, make sure you go out and get 10 minutes of sunlight a day because it triggers the vitamin D, the natural vitamin Ds in your body. You don't want to go out and get sunburned or whatever. And, of course, this time of year, don't worry about it. But how about it? You go out 10 minutes, the vitamin D, and also you may notice more dragonflies this year, a big increase for some reason. Did you know that a dragonfly is the fastest flying insect and can fly

0: 37 miles an hour? Fastest insect. I don't know what you'll do with that information, but you have it now. Right here, Rick Dees reporting.
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2: ABC News, I'm Sherry Preston. Hurricane Isaias headed toward a likely landfall on the Gulf Coast late tonight.
3: Businesses boarding up, some residents under mandatory evacuation orders. Others filling up sandbags, rushing to stock up on groceries, many shelves already bare. Water and toilet paper hard to find.
2: ABC's Hannah Patah. New York City Mayor Zoran Mamdani calling for ICE to be abolished following the ICE-involved shooting of a man in the city last night. There were protests following. The Nobel Peace Prize awarded to Navi Pillay. She is a judge on the International Court of Justice and formerly a UN human rights chief. She's 85. Israel denouncing the choice. Last year, a UN commission led by Pillay was investigating the war crimes in Gaza and found Israel had committed genocide against Palestinians. OpenAI says it fired three safety researchers for a breach of trust, the trio accusing the company of putting its corporate interests before safety. This is ABC News.
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5: Here's the Breeze weatherology forecast for the Albert Lea area. Sunshine mixed with clouds at times today, with daytime highs approaching 74. Winds out of the southeast, 8 to 15 miles per hour. Partly cloudy skies again tonight, lows level off around 62. Sunshine expected tomorrow. Daytime highs approaching 84. I'm meteorologist Jennifer Wojcicki on 94.9 The Breeze. Right now, 52.
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0: Wait, hold on, hold on. Stop everything. How would you respond to this? We have an intern program right here on your Daily D's, and we train future performers. And Kayla is one of our interns. Like I say, everything is recorded. She just came in here. How would you feel? I don't know if she's throwing out material or whatever, but how would you feel? She comes in, she opens the door, she walks up to me, she says,
1: "You know, you're not yourself today, Rick. I noticed the improvement right away."
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0: All right, we have a bonehead today. This is it. Can you believe this guy wants to do this to his ex-wife? Don't you dare. Coming up.
1: We'll keep it going with Rick Dees very soon.
2: Here's the Breeze weatherology forecast for the Albert Lea area. Sunshine mixed with clouds at times today, with daytime highs approaching 74. Winds out of the southeast, 8 to 15 miles per hour. Partly cloudy skies again tonight, lows level off around 62. Sunshine expected tomorrow, daytime highs approaching 84. I'm meteorologist Jennifer Wojcicki on 94.9 The Breeze. Right now, 52.
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0: But wait a minute. I just received this. Let me read verbatim what this is. Rigney's and today's Bonehead Award goes to a guy in Kansas. His name is David Ostrom. And David, are you kidding me? He's asked the courts to let him settle a dispute with his ex-wife by having a sword fight.
1: No.
0: Mm-hmm. He wants 12 weeks of leave time to rehearse and practice so he can prepare for a sword fight with his wife. He wants permission for trial by combat.
1: What?
0: As if a judge is going to award this to him. He says if she doesn't want to fight, she can have her attorney do it. You think there's a bitter divorce going on here? Wow. A sword fight. You know that dueling used to be legal? And Alexander Hamilton, one of our nation's founders, was in a duel and killed someone.
2: Wow.
0: And because it was a duel, no problem, no charges filed. Whoa. Is that crazy? We have come a long way, haven't we? Fighting with his ex-wife, he wants a sword fight. It ain't gonna happen. But what is going to happen, my Kansas man, David? You get the D's, Bonehead.
3: Bonehead, bonehead, bonehead. You are such a bonehead. Bonehead, bonehead, bonehead, bonehead.
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0: I am ready for you today. Back into it, Rick Neeson. What is almost worse than smoking? And you may be doing a lot of this. What are you doing? It's almost as bad as smoking. Find out coming up on the D's Hot List today.
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0: All right, on the hot list today, the new research shows that sitting is the new smoking. Research shows the health issues from sitting are about as bad for your body as smoking. So what do? Maybe you have a job where you sit and you work at a computer or maybe even a home office. What you have to do, and do this every 45 minutes, get up and do some stretching, do some walking. You might do what they call it, a standing kind of a dead bug where you go up for the right, up for the left, up for the right, up for the left. Anyway, move for about 2 minutes, then sit back down. But don't sit for longer than 45 minutes. Got it? Sitting is the new smoking. And now you know Rick Dees on today's hot list.
1: Back to Rick Dees next.
2: ABC News, I'm Sherry Preston. States of emergency declared in Florida, Georgia, and Alabama as millions are in the path of now Category 3 Hurricane Isaias. Clay Hobbs is Chief Operating Officer for a medical services group that will help with the emergency response.
3: We're hearing that it could be 7 to 10 feet of storm surge in this area, and it's very easy for a car to float away or for a home to take on water. So residents are in low-lying areas. If they're in an evacuation zone and they've been instructed to evacuate, they need to heed those evacuation orders now.
2: This year's Nobel Prize winner, former UN Human Rights Chief Navi Pillay.
4: I'm still reeling with surprise, but it's a wonderful surprise when you're least expecting.
2: She is a judge on the International Court of Justice and last year led a commission on the war in Gaza that found Israel had committed genocide. Israel's foreign minister says the prize has been weaponized. Protests in New York City last night over the ICE-involved shooting of a man. This is ABC News.
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6: Here's the Breeze weatherology forecast for the Albert Lea area. Sunshine mixed with clouds at times today, with daytime highs approaching 74. Winds out of the southeast, 8 to 15 miles per hour. Partly cloudy skies again tonight, lows level off around 62. Sunshine expected tomorrow, daytime highs approaching 84. I'm meteorologist Jennifer Wojcicki on 94.9 The Breeze. Right now, it's 51 degrees.
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2: Here's the Breeze weatherology forecast for the Albert Lea area. Sunshine mixed with clouds at times today, with daytime highs approaching 74. Southeasterly winds 8 to 15 miles per hour. Lows level off around 62. Tonight, partly cloudy skies. Clear skies tomorrow, highs level off around 84. I'm meteorologist Jennifer Wojcicki on 94.9 The Breeze. Currently 51.
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1: 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So is your good mood. Rick D's. 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

0: All right, here we go. My voice may sound a little bit different. It's Rick Dees. I'm in the back with all the equipment and the electronics and everything that runs this show. And it appears to be okay. I'm going over some texts. This is an interesting text. Let me share this with you. It says, Rick Dees, you don't talk about sex too much on your show. And so I was wondering how you feel about it. That's kind of a personal question, but let me just tell you. Sex can be a wonderful thing. The touching, the feeling, the stroking, the everything about it. And with another person, it can even be better. Now, here's
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0: Hey, what's up, Rigdies? And there's a new trend with tattoos. For anyone who ever made a mistake by having a tattoo put on their body, this is a good one. This is perfect. In fact, it hits today's hot list. This is good stuff. It's all coming up in moments on your Daily D's.
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Okay, listen, it's Rick D's Today's Hot List, and tattoos are the subject of today's hot list. You know, you may be one of these people, and I have several friends, including my friend Mike Ramos, who says...

0: He regrets getting a tattoo of Maria. I don't know what caused Michael and Maria to break up. But he says, here's what happened. I had Maria tattooed. In fact, it was a picture of her face on my left arm. It's in plain sight. And instead of getting laser tattoo removal, check this. D's, I went back to a tattoo artist and had Maria's face turned into a zombie-looking figure with the nose missing. And and I like it. Everybody sees it. They think it's, they have no idea. It used to be Maria, but he recommends this if you don't want to have laser tattoo removal. Would you do that? And speaking of moving on to another relationship, what is the number one reason women cheat today? You're being honest. And what you've said, I guess it's because of 50 Shades of Grey and everything else. It's a combination of a boring bedroom and a lack of money. Those two combined, whoop, relationship over. Boring bedroom and lack of money. Thought you'd like to know. Rick Dees, always getting you up to speed. It's your Daily Dees Hot List.
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2: ABC News, I'm Sherry Preston. Hurricane Isaias has developed into a major Category 3 storm churning in the Gulf and headed straight for Pensacola, Florida. Governor Ron DeSantis urging people in coastal communities to be prepared for powerful storm surge.
3: We always say, you know, you hide from the wind, but you run from the water. When the water's rising and things are happening, it's a very, very difficult conundrum, and you do not want to be caught in that.
2: The storm expected to make landfall along the Gulf Coast late tonight or early tomorrow. Protests in New York City after immigration enforcement officials opened fire on a man inside his vehicle with a five-year-old child inside. This man lives in the neighborhood.
4: I think it's horrifying. This is a great neighborhood and it's a community neighborhood.
2: The Pentagon says the execution of Fort Hood shooter Nidal Hassan will be live streamed on December 3rd at 1 p.m. at Fort Hood. Same day of the week, same hour, same place as the mass shooting in 2009. This is ABC News.
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6: Here's the Breeze weatherology forecast for the Albert Lea area. Sunshine mixed with clouds at times today, with daytime highs approaching 74. Southeasterly winds 8 to 15 miles per hour. Lows level off around 62. Tonight, partly cloudy skies. Clear skies tomorrow, highs level off around 84. I'm meteorologist Jennifer Wojcicki on 94.9 The Breeze. Right now, it's 54 degrees.

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0: So much fun to be here today. It is your Daily D's. 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Your friend Rick D's right here reminding you, wherever you go, there you are.
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2: Here's the Breeze weatherology forecast for the Albert Lea area. Sunshine mixed with clouds at times today, with daytime highs approaching 74. Southeasterly winds 8 to 15 miles per hour. Lows level off around 62. Tonight, partly cloudy skies. Clear skies tomorrow, highs level off around 84. I'm meteorologist Jennifer Wojcicki on 94.9 The Breeze. Right now, it's 54 degrees.
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Good morning and happy Friday. It's 94.9 The Breeze. I am Christina Kay. It would definitely be a happy Friday if you won $1,000, right? Well, I've got your next keyword to hopefully do just that coming up in a few.

0: chances every day to win $1,000. And I've got your first chance of the day right now on 94.9 The Breeze. I am Christina Kay. The keyword is air. You know, the stuff you breathe, air. Text air, A-I-R, to 844-833-8221 for your chance to fall into some cash. And by some cash, I mean $1,000. Again, text the word air, A-I-R, to 844-833-8221. Good luck.
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2: You're going to continue to see impacts far beyond just the coast here in Northwest Florida.
1: Florida Governor Ron DeSantis says Isaias grows into a Category 3 hurricane. It's due to make landfall around Pensacola and could be a dangerous one, says ABC's Sam Champion.
3: Storm surge numbers have been lifted, so I want the coast to take this storm surge very seriously. Could be as high as 9 feet to 10 feet now. It has been a powerful storm. The eye changing shape, the eye wall shrinking here, but a good powerful storm, weakening a little bit just before it makes the coastline likely. But I want you to think of this as a very powerful hurricane.
1: DHS Secretary Mark Wayne Mullen says ICE agents didn't know there was a child in the car when they opened fire on a man who was shot in New York City last night. That man said to have weaponized his vehicle trying to get away from ICE agents who were wearing construction vests. A new report from the Fed finds families headed by someone 75 or older are Americans' wealthiest now. This is ABC News.
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5: Here's the Breeze weatherology forecast for the Albert Lea area. Sunshine mixed with clouds at times today, with daytime highs approaching 74. Southeasterly winds 8 to 15 miles per hour. Lows level off around 62. Tonight, partly cloudy skies. Clear skies tomorrow, highs level off around 84. I'm meteorologist Jennifer Wojcicki on 94.9 The Breeze. Currently 55.
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0: We still have a couple of months left in 2026, but they're already predicting popular baby name trends for 2027. It's 94.9 The Breeze. I am Christina Kay. Now, it makes sense that Odyssey had a big moment this year, one of the biggest movies of the year. So we could see some names from Odyssey. Now, Homer relates to Odyssey. So they think Homer will be on the rise next year. Now, I don't think Homer and think the Odyssey. I hear Homer and I think Homer Simpson. I feel like there's a couple of names on this list that are really established, like Mickey. You think Mickey Mouse, not necessarily another Mickey. Same thing with Homer.
1: Here's the Breeze weatherology forecast for the Albert Lea area. Sunshine mixed with clouds at times today, with daytime highs approaching 74. Southeasterly winds 8 to 15 miles per hour. Lows level off around 62. Tonight, partly cloudy skies. Clear skies tomorrow, highs level off around 84. I'm meteorologist Jennifer Wojcicki on 94.9 The Breeze. Right now, 57.
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I'm a big fan of the show Bridgerton. I think the plot is great. I think the music is so good on the show. They take popular hits from today and give them a classical twist. So good. I always love figuring out, wait, that's this song? I also really love the characters, like the mom, Lady Violet, who I am so happy is getting a prequel series. I've only been saying that for years.

Everyone's always got to butt into your relationship. Well, now they can butt into the start of it with this new dating app. It's 94.9 The Breeze. It allows other people to vote on your potential matches. It also shows the matchmakers AI-generated photos of what you would look like with the other person. Like a look into the future that I don't know if you want. You could even see as far as what your kids would look like too. Yeah, that's too much.

0: I don't get to go often, but when I do, it is such a treat. Truly, one of my favorite places is Costco. If you know, you know. It's 94.9 The Breeze. I am Christina Kay. I've seen that they've already put the holiday decorations out, and I'm here for it. They always have such amazing Disney ones. Well, people are starting to model their homes off of Costco, and I don't mean that whole warehouse vibe. Well, actually, maybe, yeah, the warehouse doors. People are building, quote-unquote, Costco doors in their homes, which are holes cut in your garage so you can just upload all your groceries, your haul, directly from the trunk to your home. It sounds like a money thing. It also sounds like a disaster waiting to happen. Or if you have DIY skills, more power to you. I do not, so I will just have to schlep from the driveway up the stairs to the pantry in the kitchen.
1: ABC News, I'm Shiri Preston. Hurricane Isaias has developed into a major Category 3 storm churning in the Gulf and headed straight for Pensacola, Florida. Governor Ron DeSantis urging people in coastal communities to be prepared for powerful storm surge.
2: We always say, you know, you hide from the wind, but you run from the water. When the water's rising and things are happening, it's a very, very difficult conundrum, and you do not want to be caught in that.
1: The storm is expected to make landfall overnight. Protests in New York City after immigration enforcement officials opened fire on a man inside his vehicle with a five-year-old child inside. DHS Secretary Mark Wayne Mullen says the man was a criminal in the country illegally. This year's Nobel Prize, Peace Prize winner, a former UN human rights chief, Navi Pillay. She is a judge on the International Court of Justice. And we've just learned that former Chicago Bears coach Mike Ditka has died at the age of 86. This is ABC News.
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7: Here's the Breeze weatherology forecast for the Albert Lea area. Sunshine mixed with clouds at times today, with daytime highs approaching 74. Southeasterly winds 8 to 15 miles per hour. Lows level off around 62. Tonight, partly cloudy skies. Clear skies tomorrow, highs level off around 84. I'm meteorologist Jennifer Wojcicki on 94.9 The Breeze. Right now, 57.
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0: Taylor Swift is performing at the Academy Museum Gala next week, I believe it is, the 17th in Los Angeles. It's 94.9 The Breeze. I am Christina Kay. I wonder, though, if at that performance she might make an announcement or around that time. She usually makes an appearance somewhere, like the VMAs. And before that, all these announcements come out, new music, a new music video. She premieres it at the VMAs. But I feel like this time it's going to be after the performance. Maybe, hopefully.
1: Here's The Breeze weatherology forecast for the Albert Lea area. Sunshine mixed with clouds at times today, with daytime highs approaching 74. Southeasterly winds 8 to 15 miles per hour. Lows level off around 62. Tonight, partly cloudy skies. Clear skies tomorrow, highs level off around 84. I'm meteorologist Jennifer Wojcicki on 94.9 The Breeze. Currently, it's 58 degrees.
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one of the few things Sebastian Stan and I will ever have in common. Camping out overnight back in the early 2000s to audition for American Idol. That was a big thing. It's 94.9 The Breeze. He did that before he became a household name. He auditioned for American Idol in New York, but didn't make it past the first round. So he never made it in front of Simon and

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0: Taylor Swift leads the nominations for the Kids' Choice Awards. But who's really surprised by that? It's 94.9 The Breeze. I am Christina Kay. She's got a song in the movie Toy Story 5, which also has been nominated. The movie and the song. Olivia Rodrigo, Ariana Grande, Sabrina Carpenter, Bruno Mars, Justin Bieber, BTS, the usual suspects also doing very well with nominations. I'm excited about Alex Warren hosting the show, though. I feel like whenever we get glimpses of his personality, it's amazing. I've seen him live in concert. He's got such a great personality and he's the real deal. So I'm excited to see him host the show in November.
1: ABC News, I'm Mike Dubusky. Hurricane Isaias is now a Category 3, closing in on Florida through the Gulf Coast. The storm is expected to bring winds of more than 100 miles per hour and dangerous storm surge when it makes landfall overnight. New scrutiny on immigration and customs enforcement after a federal officer opened fire on a man yesterday while he was in his car with his young son. ABC's Aaron Katursky has more.
2: New York Mayor Zoran Mamdani is livid.
3: There is no explanation for these tactics. There is no explanation for federal officers firing this many rounds into a car that has a five-year-old in the car.
2: The mayor said he called President Trump and Homeland Security Secretary Mark Wayne Mullen demanding an end to ICE enforcement in the city.
1: The man, Oscar Belgal, was grazed in the neck by a bullet. His son was unharmed. And Pro Football Hall of Famer and legendary NFL coach Mike Ditka has died. He was 86. This is ABC News.
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8: Here's the Breeze weatherology forecast for the

0: the Albert Lea area.
1: Sunshine mixed with clouds at times today, with daytime highs approaching 74. Southeasterly winds 8 to 15 miles per hour. Lows level off around 62. Tonight, partly cloudy skies. Clear skies tomorrow, highs level off around 84. I'm meteorologist Jennifer Wojcicki on 94.9 The Breeze. Currently, it's 58 degrees.
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0: 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Now this one, whole other level. It's 94.9 The Breeze. There's a new dating app that allows other people to vote on potential matches for you. That sounds like almost like a game show or a reality TV show. At least with reality TV, you're getting paid to be on it. And then if the love doesn't work out, the love connection afterwards, you probably get endorsements. You're probably set career-wise, just not love-wise. But this app, that could only lead to people in your personal life fighting over who they believe is your right match. This sounds messy.
1: Here's the Breeze weatherology forecast for the Albert Lea area. Highs level off around 74 this afternoon under partly cloudy skies, southeasterly winds 8 to 15 miles per hour. Partly cloudy skies tonight, lows level off around 62. Sunshine expected tomorrow, daytime highs approaching 84. I'm meteorologist Jennifer Wojcicki on 94.9 The Breeze. Right now, it's 59 degrees.
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was walking down the hall and someone said, oh my goodness, I love your dress. And instead of the normal response, just a simple thank you, I have to go, oh my gosh, and I got it on sale and it has pockets and then I have to model off the pockets. I'm learning I'm an oversharer. I don't know if the person cared, but I was very enthusiastic about it.

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Maybe some extra money to get groceries, gas, a trip. 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
1: Based on big events that happen in 2026, they're predicting these could be the biggest baby name trends for 2027. It's 94.9 The Breeze. I am Christina Kay. Some names of World Cup players. That was a big moment this year. Some names from The Odyssey. Okay, big movie this year. Do you think we'll see any names from Marvel movies? I feel like Peter's always a popular name, so Peter Parker, Spider-Man. But for Avengers Doomsday, I mean, like, every character and every actor is in that movie, so there's bound to be a couple of names that come out of that, right?
2: 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Hurricane Isaias is now a Category 3 storm and closing in on Florida's western.

0: Coast. The National Hurricane Center says it's going to make landfall near Pensacola tonight. City Mayor D.C. Reeves spoke with ABC News about preparations.
1: There's 16,000 linemen ready for electrical restoration. We've got boats. We've got high water vehicles. Because we've been through this, we certainly know what it takes.
0: A federal judge has temporarily blocked Oscar Belgal's deportation just a day after he was shot by an ICE officer in New York City. Federal authorities say Belgal tried to weaponize his vehicle before they opened fire. Belgal was grazed in the neck and is recovering. His son, who was in the car, was unharmed. And the White House has now opened a formal investigation into Fed Governor Lisa Cook over allegations of mortgage fraud. The announcement comes more than 3 months after the Supreme Court rejected Trump's initial attempt to fire Cook. This is ABC News.
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6: Here's the Breeze weatherology forecast for the Albert Lea area. Highs level off around 74 this afternoon under partly cloudy skies, southeasterly winds 8 to 15 miles per hour. Partly cloudy skies tonight, lows level off around 62. Sunshine expected tomorrow, daytime highs approaching 84. I'm meteorologist Jennifer Wojcicki on 94.9 The Breeze. Currently, it's 64 degrees.
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long, but it looked like Miley Cyrus's silhouette, a post teasing the halftime show for next year. I mean, she's probably, when you talk to a lot of people, the number one pick or in the top three. It's 94.9 The Breeze. I am Christina Kay. I also think it would be really cool if she just paid homage.

0: homage a little bit to Hannah Montana. She doesn't have to dress like Hannah on stage, but maybe like do a song or half a song. Best of Both Worlds is cool. There's so many good ones. You pick Miley. But if it's not Miley who's doing the halftime show, who do you think it's going to be? I feel like it's got to be someone who either has a lot of collabs with somebody else or knows a lot of celebrities, which Miley does have both of those things, so it could work. Maybe she'll be the featured one. Maybe someone else will headline the halftime show, and she'll just come out for a song or two. Maybe.
1: Here's the Breeze weatherology forecast for the Albert Lea area. Highs level off around 74 this afternoon under partly cloudy skies, southeasterly winds 8 to 15 miles per hour. Wojciechski on 94.9, The Breeze. Currently, it's 64 degrees.

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2: Partly cloudy skies. Tonight, lows of a low of around 62. Sunshine expected. Tomorrow, daytime highs approaching 84. I'm meteorologist Jennifer
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0: Friday's always a good day, but it would be even better if you got an extra $1,000. It's 94.9 The Breeze. Let's make that happen. Your next keyword to qualify is just a few minutes away.
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Good luck. We go.

0: Hearing that song on Guardians of the Galaxy Cosmic Rewind in Epcot at Walt Disney World is just one of my favorite things. That is my favorite song you can get. There's six different ones. I only have not gotten Conga, and I feel like that could be a really fun one, but the current champ is September. I feel like it's about to be dethroned, though. It's 94.9 The Breeze. I am Christina Kay. They're doing a holiday overlay, which they've done before. It was an original song like Run, Run, Rocket, Rocket from Guardians of the Galaxy, but they're doing three Christmas songs, so it would be random what you get. The Waitresses, Christmas Wrapping, which could be interesting. Andy Williams, Happy Holidays, crowd favorite, but I have been saying this for years, how great this song would be on a roller coaster. Trans-Siberian Orchestra, Christmas Eve, Sarajevo. A lot of people don't know the song by the name, but it's that one from The Office where Dwight goes, yeah, Christmas. That on Guardians Cosmic Rewind. Yeah, I totally, totally booked a one-night trip just so I could go on that.
1: ABC News, I'm Mike Dubusky. The Florida Panhandle is bracing for a direct hit from Hurricane Isaias, a Category 3 storm forecast to make landfall later tonight. ABC's Sam Champion has the latest.
2: Storm surge numbers have been lifted, so I want the coast to take this storm surge very seriously. Could be as high as 9 feet to 10 feet now. It has been a powerful storm. The eye changing shape, the eye wall shrinking here, but a good powerful storm. Weakening a little bit just before it makes the coastline likely, but I want you to think of this as a very powerful hurricane.
1: Right now, that hurricane is 145 miles south of Pensacola with sustained winds of 120 miles per hour. Measles cases across the country have now topped 4,000, according to the latest update from the Centers for Disease Control. That's the highest number of U.S. cases since 1991. And Katie Zakaria has been offered the job of White House press secretary. She's currently a communications advisor for the Trump Media and Technology Group, which makes Truth Social. This is ABC News.
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7: Here's the Breeze weatherology forecast for the Albert Lea area. Sunshine mixed with clouds at times this afternoon, with daytime highs approaching 74. Southeasterly winds 10 to 15 miles per hour. Lows level off around 61. Tonight, partly cloudy skies. Sunshine expected. Tomorrow, highs level off around 84. I'm meteorologist Jennifer Wojcicki on 94.9 The Breeze. Right now, 67.
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0: it's New York Comic Con weekend, so there'll probably be a lot of announcements that are made. But I want to talk about a quote that was made. It's 94.9 The Breeze. I am Christina Kay, huge Marvel nerd. I love Sebastian Stan. He plays one of my favorite characters, Bucky, and Sebastian Stan teased that Avengers Doomsday, which is coming out in December, is, and I quote, going to be probably heartbreaking for Marvel fans. Now, he has not seen the movie, but he has seen a script. He has filmed things. And Endgame was definitely heartbreaking. I feel like this one makes me nervous because Steve Rogers is back as Captain America. And we lost him once. If we lose him again, it's probably it. And, you know, Steve, Captain America, Bucky, besties, makes me nervous that Sebastian Stan, who plays Bucky, would say something like this.
1: Here's the Breeze weatherology forecast for the Albert Lea area. Sunshine mixed with clouds at times this afternoon, with daytime highs approaching 74. Southeasterly winds 10 to 15 miles per hour. Lows level off around 61. Tonight, partly cloudy skies. Sunshine expected. Tomorrow, highs level off around 84. I'm meteorologist Jennifer Wojcicki on 94.9 The Breeze. Currently 69.
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the to-do list is quite lengthy for the weekend. I had a lot of things I didn't get to last weekend and a lot of plans that I had that were moved to this weekend, which seemed great last weekend, but now that we're about to hit the weekend, kind of dreading it a little bit. It's 94.9 The Breeze. I am Christina Kay. I hope whatever you are up to this weekend that you have a great one. But before we get to the weekend, you got to win $1,000. There are more keywords to qualify coming your way with Kelly Kay, who's taking over next.

94.9 The Breeze. It's Kelly Kay. Welcome to your Friday. Listen, we got to talk about if you have a backup stash of essentials in your car. And what are they? We'll discuss coming up.

0: It's Kelly Kay, so tell me if you do something similar. I have a stash of backup things in my car. So I go to work very early in the morning, and sometimes I'm kind of a zombie, and I might forget to do some stuff before I leave or take stuff. So in my center console, I've got a travel-sized deodorant, mints, small hairbrush, mascara, spare lipstick, and I even just put a spare pair of earrings in there because I forgot my earrings one day, and it kind of made me mad for like a half hour. I spent all this time planning this outfit, and the jewelry was a part of it, and I kind of felt like I ruined it all. That could just be like an irrational girl thing, but I'm trying to save me from myself sometimes. So tell me, do you do anything like this? Do you have a stash in your car or at work for things that you might forget? Let me know at Kelly Kay Radio on Instagram.
1: ABC News, I'm Mike Dubusky. Hurricane Isaias is expected to make landfall along the Gulf Coast in the next few hours, bringing sustained winds of around 120 miles per hour. Cities along the Florida panhandle like Pensacola, Panama City, and Tallahassee will see the worst impacts.

0: Americans will feel the effects of this storm beyond the Gulf Coast.
1: About 13% of all U.S. oil production happens in the Gulf. Chevron and Shell have evacuated workers and shut down facilities there. And this comes at a time when oil refining is under intense strain. The national average for a gallon of regular gas at $4.36. If you're filling up an SUV like a Toyota Highlander right now, it's averaging almost $80.
0: ABC's Elizabeth Schulze. Meanwhile, President Trump now says Russia has agreed to immediately supply over 300,000 tons of diesel fuel to the American and global marketplace. In total, the deal covers 1.8 million tons of diesel, according to the president. This is ABC News.
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6: Here's the Breeze weatherology forecast for the Albert Lea area. A mix of clouds and sun this afternoon, with daytime highs approaching 74. Winds out of the southeast, 10 to 15 miles per hour. Mainly clear tonight, lows around 61. Highs level off around 85. Tomorrow, ample sunshine expected. I'm meteorologist Jennifer Wojcicki on 94.9 The Breeze. Currently 71.
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Coming up on 94.9 The Breeze, this is like a Parent Trap movie in real life. Some high school softball players of opposing teams realize they're long-lost sisters. This is a crazy story coming up.

0: grateful for the things that I've got.
1: It's Kelly Kay. This story is absolutely amazing. It's like the movie Parent Trap in real life. So 19-year-old Samantha always knew she was adopted and that there was a younger sister somewhere out there named Cayenne, but the adoption was private, so she really didn't know where to start to try to find her. The universe brought them together playing in the same softball tournament. Some of the players on our team were like, hey, there's a girl that looks exactly like you on another team, and her name's Cayenne. Cayenne's mom was there and actually got video of them kind of awkwardly shaking hands for the first time at the tournament.
2: It was just like...
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3: I've never had a sister, so I was like, wow, now I get a sister to talk to.
1: Isn't that crazy? They both grew up in Montana, 400 miles apart. They act alike, they said. They both play softball and volleyball, and they're both super excited to have a sister. See their story. Inside Edition featured it.
5: Here's the Breeze weatherology forecast for the Albert Lea area. A mix of clouds and sun this afternoon with daytime highs approaching 74. Winds out of the southeast 10 to 15 miles per hour. Mainly clear tonight, lows around 61. Highs level off around 85. Tomorrow, ample sunshine expected. I'm meteorologist Jennifer Wojcicki on 94.9 The Breeze. Currently 71.
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0: It's Kelly Kay. I'm going to put this in the My Son Better Never file. This 16-year-old teen in Canada had to be rescued from the base of a massive steep rock formation, ironically named the Widowmaker, after Claude AI guided him to the wrong location. Like, he used AI to, like, plan this whole rock climbing trip by himself, by the way, at 16. It took over 2 hours. Two rescue techs were lowered to an area above where he was located because he was too close to the vertical wall for their helicopter to get any closer. And it wasn't his first rodeo climbing, but a first outdoor climb. My question is, where were the parents? They'd better be downloading Life 360 or something and keep better tabs on that boy, because my goodness.
1: ABC News, I'm Mike Dubusky. Florida is bracing for a Cat 3 hurricane that's barreling towards Pensacola right now, expected to make landfall in just a few hours. A judge has ordered the federal government not to deport the man who was shot yesterday by ICE agents in New York City. ABC News investigative correspondent Aaron Katursky says Oscar Belgal was shot in the neck while his 5-year-old son was in the car, and now city officials are reacting.
2: The mayor said he called President Trump and Homeland Security Secretary Mark Wayne Mullen demanding an end to ICE enforcement in the city.
3: We want ICE out of our city, ICE out of our schools, ICE out of our hospitals, ICE out of our streets, ICE away from our kids.
2: Sources tell ABC News ICE is increasing its daily arrest targets from 2,000 per day to 3,000 per day. But ICE insists there are no quotas.
1: And conservative commentator Katie Zakaria has been offered a job at the White House as the new press secretary. This is ABC News.
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5: Here's the Breeze weatherology forecast for the Albert Lea area. A mix of clouds and sun this afternoon, with daytime highs approaching 74. Winds out of the southeast, 10 to 15 miles per hour. Mainly clear tonight, lows around 61. Highs level off around 85. Tomorrow, ample sunshine expected.

0: I'm meteorologist Jennifer Wojcicki on 94.9 The Breeze. Right now, 73.
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You are not going to believe what the most popular toy of the year is. You will not. And I kind of needed to be in the brainstorming room when they came up with the idea for this toy. That would have been an amazing experience as well. Coming up, stick around. 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

0: It's Kelly Kay. Okay, you're not going to believe what the most popular toy of the year is. It's called Buttface. It's a squishy doll type thing named Chester Cheeks, and tweens love it because it looks like a butt and it makes fart sounds.
1: What's that? It's Chester Cheeks, the ultimate Buttface prankster. Squeeze, and he lets it rip. He's dropping beats, jiggling cheeks. He's full of gas power pranks up his sleeve. That little fart,
2: Chester.
1: 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Warning, may cause explosive laughter and uncontrollable wiggle dancing. 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
0: I promise it's real. Like, this is not an SNL fake commercial or something. 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And good luck if you're going to have this around your house.
3: Here's the Breeze weatherology forecast for the Albert Lea area. 61 tonight under mainly clear skies, southeasterly winds 8 to 15 miles per hour. Bright sunshine expected tomorrow, high of 85. Clear skies tomorrow night, lows around 62. Ample sunshine expected Sunday with a high of 83. 73 Monday. I'm meteorologist Laura Lockwood on 94.9 The Breeze. Currently, it's 73 degrees.
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0: 94.9 The Breeze. It's Kelly Kay. Coming up, we got to talk about a really cool moment that happened at the Padres game earlier this week. Coming up.
1: I'm going under in this time. I fear there's no one to save me. This all or nothing really got away. You're driving me crazy.

0: It's Kelly Kay. I thought this was a really cool moment. Showed up on my feed when Blink-182's Tom DeLonge was at Petco Park during the October 6th playoff game with the San Diego Padres. He's a San Diego native, and it's a tradition for the Padres fans to sing their song, All the Small Things.
1: What a cool moment.
2: Here at San Diego, Blink-182, especially for those of us at the certain age, we all know they have an extensive, very impressive catalog of late 90s and 2000s pop punk music. But to be in the ballpark with 43,000 plus are singing one of your biggest hits to you, can't imagine the feeling.
3: That's got to be like a Musician's World Series right there.
0: Yeah, he got kind of emotional. It was a really cool moment as the camera was on him, watching him take it all in. People magazine had the story, and you can see the video on Front Office Sports on socials.
4: ABC News, I'm Mike Dubusky. Much of the Florida panhandle is bracing right now for Hurricane Isaias, expected to make landfall in just a few hours. ABC's Stephanie Ramos is in Pensacola, directly in the storm's path.
5: Officials have been urging residents here that if they are in evacuation zones, they need to leave. They need to leave their home. And we've been here since yesterday. We've seen a lot of people heading to the grocery store. They've been stocking up, getting those essentials, and we've seen folks filling up their gas tank. But for those that are in evacuation zones, hopefully they have heeded those warnings. I will say when I was landing, there were a lot of people that were heading out of here.
4: Panama has been rocked by yet another powerful earthquake, a 6.6 on the Richter scale, according to the U.S. Geological Survey. Earlier today, that country was hit with a 7.7 magnitude quake. And the CDC now says that measles outbreak has topped 4,000 cases across 45 states, the highest level since 1991. This is ABC News.
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7: Here's the Breeze weatherology forecast for the Albert Lea area. 61 tonight under mainly clear skies, southeasterly winds 8 to 15 miles per hour. Bright sunshine expected tomorrow, high of 85. Clear skies tomorrow night, lows around 62. Ample sunshine expected Sunday with a high of 83. 73 Monday. I'm meteorologist Laura Lockwood on 94.9 The Breeze. Currently, it's 73 degrees.
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0: Kate's Kelly K, Kelly C, as in Clarkson, had to stop her show in the middle of a song on Tuesday after a fan suffered a medical emergency. She was performing at the House of Blues in Orlando, and she paused the music and asked the crowd to kind of quiet down.
1: I don't know if making noise is helping the situation. Good? Okay, cool. Yeah, thank you so much. We'll pick it up at the second chorus.
0: Yeah, so once she figured out they were all good, she went back to the show. But yeah, good for her for seeing that out in the crowd. I think in smaller venues, you could probably see that a little bit better. But my goodness, TMZ had the clip. You can see it on their YouTube.
2: Here's the Breeze weatherology forecast for the Albert Lea area. 61 tonight under mainly clear skies, southeasterly winds 8 to 15 miles per hour. Bright sunshine expected tomorrow, high of 85. Clear skies tomorrow night, lows around 62. Ample sunshine expected Sunday with a high of 83. 73 Monday. I'm meteorologist Laura Lockwood on 94.9 The Breeze. Currently, it's 73 degrees.
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It's Kelly Kay, 94.9 The Breeze. Fun fact, Matthew Wilder is 73 years old right now, and this song reached number 5 on the Billboard Hot 100 chart at its highest peak. It's Break My Stride.

0: It's Kelly Kay. This story is absolutely amazing. It's like the movie Parent Trap in real life. So 19-year-old Samantha always knew she was adopted and that there was a younger sister somewhere out there named Cayenne, but the adoption was private, so she really didn't know where to start to try to find her. The universe brought them together playing in the same softball tournament. Some of the players on our team were like, hey, there's a girl that looks exactly like you on another team, and her name's Cayenne. Cayenne's mom was there and actually got video of them kind of awkwardly shaking hands for the first time at the tournament.
1: Just like
2: like, we were so awkward to meet each other, but you could just see the excitement.
3: It was crazy because I could see how much we acted alike.
4: I never had a sister, so I was like, wow, now I get a sister to talk to.
0: Isn't that crazy? They both grew up in Montana, 400 miles apart. They act alike, they said. They both play softball and volleyball, and they're both super excited to have a sister. See their story. Inside Edition featured it.
5: ABC News. I'm Mike Dubusky. About 120,000 people are without power right now across several Gulf Coast states as Hurricane Isaias gets closer to making landfall. ABC's Stephanie Ramos is in Pensacola, Florida.
6: It is raining here in Pensacola, and the wind has consistently been picking up throughout the day here as Hurricane Isaias approaches tonight. This storm is expected to make landfall tonight with hurricane force winds. There is the possibility of power outages and some significant storm surge, which is the big concern here in Pensacola.
5: President Trump says he's struck a deal to have Russia supply 1.8 million barrels of diesel fuel to help alleviate high gas prices. However, the EIA estimates the U.S. right now uses more than twice that amount of oil per day. And the president himself is in Syracuse, New York right now, rallying for Bruce Blakeman. He's trailing incumbent Democrat Kathy Hochul in the race for governor. This is ABC News.
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8: Here's the Breeze weatherology forecast for the Albert Lea area. 61 tonight under mainly clear skies, southeasterly winds 8 to 15 miles per hour. Bright sunshine expected tomorrow, high of 85. Clear skies tomorrow night, lows around 62. Ample sunshine expected Sunday with a high of 83. 73 Monday. I'm meteorologist Laura Lockwood on 94.9 The Breeze. Right now, 72.
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My name is Dana Allen Tully, and I'm a third-generation Minnesota farmer. 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

0: It's Kelly Kay. So tell me if you do something similar. I have a stash of backup things in my car. So I go to work very early in the morning, and sometimes I'm kind of a zombie, and I might forget to do some stuff before I leave or take stuff. So in my center console, I've got a travel-sized deodorant, mints, small hairbrush, mascara, spare lipstick, and I even just put a spare pair of earrings in there because I forgot my earrings one day, and it kind of made me mad for like a half hour. I spent all this time planning this outfit, and the jewelry was a part of it, and I kind of felt like I ruined it all. That could just be like an irrational girl thing, but I'm trying to save me from myself sometimes. So tell me, do you do anything like this? Do you have a stash in your car or at work for things that you might forget? Let me know at Kelly Kay Radio on Instagram.
1: Here's the Breeze weatherology forecast for the Albert Lea area. 61 tonight under mainly clear skies, southeasterly winds 8 to 15 miles per hour. Bright sunshine expected tomorrow, high of 85. Clear skies tomorrow night, lows around 62. Ample sunshine expected Sunday with a high of 83. 73 Monday. I'm meteorologist Laura Lockwood on 94.9 The Breeze. Right now, 72.
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